0: reference is W247CY Baraboo and WRDB Reedsburg.
1: Reports say the Fly Dubai co-pilot accused of stabbing the captain of a passenger jet mid-flight had been previously banned from flying over fears he'd adopted radical ideological views. Reports say he'd been grounded by Oman Air in 2024 after the airline found out he'd been visiting radical Islamic websites and was given a desk job. Officials are now investigating how he was cleared to be in the cockpit of the plane headed for Israel. The pilot's been speaking out. NBC's Matt Bradley reports Smit Machar says after he was stabbed, he knew he had to keep fighting.
2: He's saying he could feel the aircraft going down and told himself to give, quote, one last push to open the cockpit door. Adding, I was acting for my own life. But at the same time, I knew I couldn't let them all die.
1: Bachar spoke from a hospital bed in a video call today to Indian Prime Minister Narendra Modi, who praised his bravery. President Trump's been on the campaign trail for Republicans prior to the midterm elections. He's in Alabama today celebrating the groundbreaking of Mobile's new $4 billion bridge. Tomorrow, the president continues his campaigning just outside of Dayton, Ohio. He visited Texas and Oklahoma Thursday. A federal judge has temporarily stopped the building of a border wall in the Big Bend region of Texas. An environmental advocacy group had filed a lawsuit against the Department of Homeland Security. In a ruling today, the judge said the group was likely to succeed in their case and issued a preliminary injunction against DHS. Attorneys for the Tennessee death row inmate Krista Pike says she was unconscious as of last night and on a ventilator after a failed attempt Wednesday night to execute her by lethal injection. Pike's lawyers are asking a judge to keep all evidence now related to the failed execution. The Tennessee Department of Corrections claims officials followed the state's established execution protocol. Governor Bill Lee has stopped all executions for the rest of the year while a third party reviews what went wrong. I'm Scott Carr.
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10: We'll see clear skies through the overnight hours as lows settle into the low 40s. Tomorrow brings mostly sunny skies, highs near 66, and a south wind around 10. Tomorrow night turns partly cloudy with lows near 50. Sunday, a few passing clouds drift through, highs near 67 and west winds at 10. Monday serves up sunshine throughout, highs reaching the mid-60s. Then on Tuesday, clear skies, highs near 68, and winds turning south at 15.

0: It's Intelligence for Your Life, the John Tesh Radio Show. Did you know that there is now an ideal temperature for working at the office or even in your home office? Cornell University researchers, they found that people just don't work as well in an office that's the temperature of a meat locker. In a month-long study, they subtly varied the office temperature between 68 degrees and 78 degrees. Researchers also used software to record the amount of keystrokes employees in this test group made on their computers and the time they spent correcting errors. The result, it turns out when the temperature was increased to 77 degrees, work output more than doubled and the errors dropped by nearly one half. Wow, that sounds warm, right? However, when the temperature was dropped back to 68 degrees, productivity was cut in half. Workers made more than twice as many mistakes. So the workers may not have consciously known that the temperature was fluctuating because they did it slowly, but their bodies definitely did, because when we're cold, our bodies use energy to keep us warm, right? Turns out that makes less energy available for concentration and other mental processes.
1: Now that's intelligence for your life.
0: 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I have an expert's advice on that next.

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7: The Wisconsin Dells School District will be holding a referendum information meeting coming up Monday night starting at 6 o'clock at the middle school library. Meanwhile, the Reedsburg School District will be holding a pair of referendum information sessions on Wednesday from 9 till 10 at the Fuchs Community Center and from 6 until 7 at Webb Middle School. The Fall Fair on the Square in downtown Baraboo is coming up Saturday, October 10th. That runs from 9 until 4. 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
1: Reports say the Fly Dubai co-pilot accused of stabbing the captain of a passenger jet mid-flight had been previously banned from flying over fears he'd adopted radical ideological views. Reports say he'd been grounded by Oman Air in 2024 after the airline found out he'd been visiting radical

0: crossing of Mobile's new $4 billion bridge. Tomorrow, the president continues his campaigning just outside of Dayton, Ohio. He visited Texas and Oklahoma Thursday. A federal judge has temporarily stopped the building of a border wall in the Big Bend region of Texas. An environmental advocacy group had filed a lawsuit against the Department of Homeland Security. In a ruling today, the judge said the group was likely to succeed in their case and issued a preliminary injunction against DHS. Attorneys for the Tennessee death row inmate Krista Pike says she was unconscious as of last night and on a ventilator after a failed attempt Wednesday night to execute her by lethal injection. Pike's lawyers are asking a judge to keep all evidence now related to the failed execution. The Tennessee Department of Corrections claims officials followed the state's established execution protocol. Governor Bill Lee has stopped all executions for the rest of the year while a third party reviews what went wrong. I'm Scott Carr.
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2: The Wisconsin Dells School District will be holding a referendum information meeting coming up Monday night starting at 6 o'clock at the middle school library. Meanwhile, the Reedsburg School District will be holding a pair of referendum information sessions on Wednesday from 9 till 10 at the Fouche Community Center and from 6 until 7 at Webb Middle School. The Fall Fair on the Square in downtown Baraboo is coming up Saturday, October 10th. That runs from 9 until 4. Dozens

0: artists and crafters will be showcasing their wares. Also, it's the annual Rogues and Ruffians Renaissance Fair, October 10th and 11th at Circus World. And the annual Fall Festival at Durward's Glen near Baraboo is coming up Saturday the 10th, beginning at noon.
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5: Tonight stays clear and calm with lows near 40. Tomorrow brings partly cloudy skies, temperatures in the mid-60s, and south winds around 10. Those partly cloudy skies hang around tomorrow night as lows settle near 50. Sunday, a few passing clouds, temperatures in the upper 60s, and winds turning west at 10 miles per hour. Monday is clear with highs near 66. Tuesday stays clear too, highs in the upper 60s as winds become south at 15.

0: This is W247 CY Baraboo and WRDB Reedsburg.
1: The White House says the commander-in-chief is now on the stump this weekend. President Trump is backing Alabama's Republican candidate for governor, Tommy Tuberville. In the latest stop in his midterm push, Trump told supporters

0: It's Friday. They have to get out and vote. Trump is pumping up Republican candidates as he celebrates the groundbreaking of Mobile's new $4 billion bridge. On Saturday, the president will be in Ohio to deliver remarks outside of Dayton. Trump was in Texas and Oklahoma on Thursday. Reports say the Fly Dubai co-pilot, accused of stabbing the captain of a passenger jet mid-flight, was previously banned from flying over fears he had adopted radical ideological views. Liz Warner has a story.
1: The pilot was grounded by Oman Air in 2024 after the airline found out he had been visiting radical Islamic websites, and he was assigned to a desk job. The reports indicate officials are now investigating how the Omani national was cleared to be in the cockpit of a Fly Dubai plane headed for Israel. Passengers and crew were able to subdue the suspect before the plane carrying 174 people landed safely in Saudi Arabia. In New York, I'm Liz Warner.
0: Newly released body camera footage shows the moment Pennsylvania police confront Luigi Mangione in a McDonald's and later find a gun, a magazine, and a silencer in his backpack. In the footage from 2024, officers approach Mangione and ask him to pull down his face mask. Police then appear to recognize him as the suspect in the killing of UnitedHealthcare CEO Brian Thompson. And New York Governor Kathy Hochul is appointing a special prosecutor in the Cornell University gang rape case. It's Attorney General Letitia James. I'm Jim Forbes.
2: Tonight stays clear and calm with lows near 40. Tomorrow brings partly cloudy skies, temperatures in the mid-60s, and south winds around 10. Those partly cloudy skies hang around tomorrow night as lows settle near 50. Sunday, a few passing clouds, temperatures in the upper 60s, and winds turning west at 10 miles per hour. Monday is clear with highs near 66. Tuesday stays clear too, highs in the upper 60s as winds become south at 15.

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1: In college football, Friday night, Pittsburgh was a comeback winner at Virginia Tech 35-33. The Pitt Panthers had trailed by 10 just before halftime. Eventually won it by 2 points as Virginia Tech missed a 36-yard field goal attempt on the final play. Minnesota Vikings wide receiver Justin Jefferson is out this Sunday with an ankle injury. He missed practice all week. Eagles wide receiver Devontae Smith is out with a bad hamstring after missing practice all week. But wide receiver for the Rams Puka Nacua returns to play Sunday at Philadelphia, and Texans wideout Nico Collins practiced fully and will play Sunday against the Cowboys. Among the five NHL games, Washington was a 5-2 winner at Carolina. Boston came back for an overtime win at Winnipeg 4-3. WNBA playoffs, Golden State edged Dallas, and the four Major League Baseball Division Series all begin Saturday, including Braves at Dodgers, 4 p.m. Eastern Time on Fox TV.
2: Clear skies overnight. Lows near 39. Today, mostly clear. Highs in the mid-60s with south breezes near 10 miles per hour. Partly cloudy this evening. Lows in the upper 40s. Tomorrow, a few clouds. Temps again in the mid-60s. Winds turning west at 10. Monday, sunshine and highs near 66. Tuesday stays sunny. Highs in the upper 60s. Lows in the low 50s. Winds becoming south at 15.

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1: The White House says the commander-in-chief is now on the stump this weekend. President Trump is backing Alabama's Republican candidate for governor, Tommy Tuberville. In the latest stop in his midterm push, Trump told supporters Friday they have to get out and vote. Trump is pumping up Republican candidates as he celebrates the groundbreaking of Mobile's new $4 billion bridge. On Saturday, the president will be in Ohio to deliver remarks outside of Dayton. Trump was in Texas and Oklahoma on Thursday. Reports say the Fly Dubai co-pilot, accused of stabbing the captain of a passenger jet mid-flight, was previously banned from flying over fears he had adopted radical ideological views. Liz Warner has a story.
2: The pilot was grounded by Oman Air in 2024 after the airline found out he had been visiting radical Islamic websites and he was assigned to a desk job. The reports indicate officials are now investigating how the Omani national was cleared to be in the cockpit of a Fly Dubai plane headed for Israel. Passengers and crew were able to subdue the suspect before the plane carrying 174 people landed safely in Saudi Arabia. In New York, I'm Liz Warner.
1: Newly released body camera footage shows the moment Pennsylvania police confront Luigi Mangione in a McDonald's and later find a gun, a magazine, and a silencer in his backpack. In the footage from 2024, officers approach Mangione and ask him to pull down his face mask. Police then appear to recognize him as the suspect in the killing of UnitedHealthcare CEO Brian Thompson. And New York Governor Kathy Hochul is appointing a special prosecutor in the Cornell University gang rape case. It's Attorney General Letitia James. I'm Jim Forbes.
3: Clear skies overnight. Lows near 39. Today, mostly clear. Highs in the mid-60s with south breezes near 10 miles per hour. Partly cloudy this evening. Lows in the upper 40s. Tomorrow, a few clouds. Temps again in the mid-60s. Winds turning west at 10. Monday, sunshine and highs near 66. Tuesday stays sunny. Highs in the upper 60s, lows in the low 50s. Winds becoming south at 15.

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This is the craziest party that could ever.

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And that cigarette you're smoking, I'll scare him to death.

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2: In college football, Friday night, Pittsburgh was a comeback winner at Virginia Tech, 35-33. The Pitt Panthers had trailed by 10 just before halftime. Eventually won it by 2 points as Virginia Tech missed a 36-yard field goal attempt on the final play. Minnesota Vikings wide receiver Justin Jefferson is out this Sunday with an ankle injury. He missed practice all week. Eagles wide receiver Devontae Smith is out with a bad hamstring after missing practice all week. But wide receiver for the Rams Puka Nacua returns to play Sunday at Philadelphia, and Texans wideout Nico Collins practiced fully and will play Sunday against the Cowboys. Among the five NHL games, Washington was a 5-2 winner at Carolina. Boston came back for an overtime win at Winnipeg 4-3. WNBA playoffs, Golden State edged Dallas, and the four Major League Baseball Division Series all begin Saturday, including Braves at Dodgers, 4 p.m. Eastern Time on Fox TV.
3: Clear skies overnight. Lows near 39. Today, mostly clear. Highs in the mid-60s with south breezes near 10 miles per hour. Partly cloudy this evening. Lows in the upper 40s. Tomorrow, a few clouds. Temps again in the mid-60s. Winds turning west at 10. Monday, sunshine and highs near 66. Tuesday stays sunny. Highs in the upper 60s. Lows in the low 50s. Winds becoming south at 15.

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1: The White House says the president will be on the stump for several candidates this weekend. President Trump is backing Alabama's Republican candidate for governor, Tommy Tuberville. In the latest stop in his midterm push, Trump told supporters in Mobile on Friday they have to get out and vote. Trump is pumping up Republican candidates as he celebrates the groundbreaking of Mobile's new $4 billion bridge. On Saturday, the president will be in Ohio to deliver remarks outside of Dayton. Trump was in Texas and Oklahoma on Thursday. Reports say the Fly Dubai co-pilot, accused of stabbing the captain of a passenger jet mid-flight, was previously banned from flying over fears he had adopted radical ideological views. Liz Warner has this story.
2: The pilot was grounded by Oman Air in 2024 after the airline found out he had been visiting radical Islamic websites and he was assigned to a desk job. The reports indicate officials are now investigating how the Omani national was cleared to be in the cockpit of a Fly Dubai plane headed for Israel. Passengers and crew were able to subdue the suspect before the plane carrying 174 people landed safely in Saudi Arabia. In New York, I'm Liz Warner.
1: And New York Governor Kathy Hochul is appointing a special prosecutor in the Cornell University frat house gang rape case. Attorney General Letitia James will be replacing the local district attorney after Hochul blasted Cornell police and the DA for how they handled the case. A former student just filed a civil suit accusing several frat members of raping her at a party in 2024. District Attorney Matthew Van Houten did not originally prosecute the case because he says a six-page statement described the woman taking part in sexual conduct as consensual. I'm Jim Forbes.

clear skies overnight, lows near 39. Today, mostly clear, highs in the mid-60s with south breezes near 10 miles per hour. Partly cloudy this evening, lows in the upper 40s. Tomorrow, a few clouds, temps again in the mid-60s, winds turning west at 10. Monday, sunshine and highs near 66. Tuesday stays sunny, highs in the upper 60s, lows in the low 50s, winds becoming south at 15.

diplomat who carried on his shoulder a Siamese cat. 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

0: From the Fox Sports Studios in Los Angeles, here's Steve DeSager.
1: In college football, Friday night, Pittsburgh was a comeback winner at Virginia Tech, 35-33. The Pitt Panthers had trailed by 10 just before halftime. Eventually won it by 2 points as Virginia Tech missed a 36-yard field goal attempt on the final play. Minnesota Vikings wide receiver Justin Jefferson is out this Sunday with an ankle injury. He missed practice all week. Eagles wide receiver Devontae Smith is out with a bad hamstring after missing practice all week. But wide receiver for the Rams Puka Nacua returns to play Sunday at Philadelphia, and Texans wideout Nico Collins practiced fully and will play Sunday against the Cowboys. Among the five NHL games, Washington was a 5-2 winner at Carolina. Boston came back for an overtime win at Winnipeg 4-3. WNBA playoffs, Golden State edged Dallas, and the four Major League Baseball Division series all begin Saturday, including Braves at

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1: Clear skies overnight, lows near 39. Today, mostly clear. Highs in the mid-60s with south breezes near 10 miles per hour. Partly cloudy this evening, lows in the upper 40s. Tomorrow, a few clouds. Temps again in the mid-60s, winds turning west at 10. Monday, sunshine and highs near 66. Tuesday stays sunny. Highs in the upper 60s, lows in the low 50s, winds becoming south at 15.

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1: The White House says the president will be on the stump for several candidates this weekend. President Trump is backing Alabama's Republican candidate for governor, Tommy Tuberville. In the latest stop in his midterm push, Trump told supporters in Mobile on Friday they have to get out and vote. Trump is pumping up Republican candidates as he celebrates the groundbreaking of Mobile's new $4 billion bridge. On Saturday, the president will be in Ohio to deliver remarks outside of Dayton. Trump was in Texas and Oklahoma on Thursday. Reports say the Fly Dubai co-pilot, accused of stabbing the captain of a passenger jet mid-flight, was previously banned from flying over fears he had adopted radical ideological views. Liz Warner has this story.
2: The pilot was grounded by Oman Air in 2024 after the airline found out he had been visiting radical Islamic websites and he was assigned to a desk job. The reports indicate officials are now investigating how the Omani national was cleared to be in the cockpit of a Fly Dubai plane headed for Israel. Passengers and crew were able to subdue the suspect before the plane carrying 174 people landed safely in Saudi Arabia. In New York, I'm Liz Warner.
1: And New York Governor Kathy Hochul is appointing a special prosecutor in the Cornell University frat house gang rape case. Attorney General Letitia James will be replacing the local district attorney after Hochul blasted Cornell police and the DA for how they handled the case. A former student just filed a civil suit accusing several frat members of raping her at a party in 2024. District Attorney Matthew Van Houten did not originally prosecute the case because he says a six-page statement described the woman taking part in sexual conduct as consensual. I'm Jim Forbes.
3: Clear skies overnight, lows near 39. Today, mostly clear, highs in the mid-60s with south breezes near 10 miles per hour. Partly cloudy this evening, lows in the upper 40s. Tomorrow, a few clouds, temps again in the mid-60s, winds turning west at 10. Monday, sunshine and highs near 66. Tuesday stays sunny, highs in the upper 60s, lows in the low 50s, winds becoming south at 15.

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2: In college football, Friday night, Pittsburgh was a comeback winner at Virginia Tech 35-33. The Pitt Panthers had trailed by 10 just before halftime. Eventually won it by 2 points as Virginia Tech missed a 36-yard field goal attempt on the final play. Minnesota Vikings wide receiver Justin Jefferson is out this Sunday with an ankle injury. He missed practice all week. Eagles wide receiver Devontae Smith is out with a bad hamstring after missing practice all week. But wide receiver for the Rams Puka Nacua returns to play Sunday at Philadelphia, and Texans wideout Nico Collins practiced fully and will play Sunday against the Cowboys. Among the five NHL games, Washington was a 5-2 winner at Carolina. Boston came back for an overtime win at Winnipeg 4-3. WNBA playoffs, Golden State edged Dallas, and the four Major League Baseball Division Series all begin Saturday, including Braves at Dodgers, 4 p.m. Eastern Time on Fox TV.
3: Clear skies overnight. Lows near 39. Today, mostly clear. Highs in the mid-60s with south breezes near 10 miles per hour. Partly cloudy this evening. Lows in the upper 40s. Tomorrow, a few clouds. Temps again in the mid-60s. Winds turning west at 10. Monday, sunshine and highs near 66. Tuesday stays sunny. Highs in the upper 60s. Lows in the low 50s. Winds becoming south at 15.

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1: More details are surfacing in the alleged gang rape at a prominent university. A new report claims a New York prosecutor did not review witness statements in the case of an alleged gang rape at a Cornell University frat house. NBC News says it found university police spoke to witnesses about an alleged gang rape at a fraternity house, but the district attorney did not review the statements before deciding not to bring charges and based his decision on the statement the accuser gave police. The 20-year-old accuser has filed a lawsuit against the university and seven frat brothers who she claims sexually assaulted her over the course of hours while she was under the influence of drugs and alcohol. Governor Gavin Newsom has rejected a bill that would have increased oversight of California's high-speed rail project. Dina Kodiak has this story.
2: It would have let the Inspector General's office hire more staff and sign contracts under $1 million. The veto comes after a report found that the Rail Authority allowed nearly $600,000 in improper travel expenses for consultants, including luxury travel and nightclub visits. In his veto, Newsom said the IG's office should work with other state agencies to meet its needs through existing processes. The high-speed rail project is years behind schedule and over budget. Costs have soared to as much as $231 billion since voters approved a bond for the rail in 2008, and completion is now expected in 2040. I'm Dina Kodiak.
1: And a death row inmate who survived two lethal injections is now on a ventilator. Attorneys for Krista Pike say she remains in critical condition at a Nashville hospital after Wednesday's botched execution attempt. They say Pike is unconscious and being treated for, quote, swollen, burned, and blistered arms, which her legal team says is a result of the drugs that were injected into her twice. I'm Jim Forbes.
3: Clear skies overnight, lows near 39. Today, mostly clear, highs in the mid-60s with south breezes near 10 miles per hour. Partly cloudy this evening, lows in the upper 40s. Tomorrow, a few clouds, temps again in the mid-60s, winds turning west at 10. Monday, sunshine and highs near 66. Tuesday stays sunny. Highs in the upper 60s, lows in the low 50s, winds becoming south at 15.

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2: In college football, Friday night, Pittsburgh was a comeback winner at Virginia Tech 35-33. The Pitt Panthers had trailed by 10 just before halftime. Eventually won it by 2 points as Virginia Tech missed a 36-yard field goal attempt on the final play. Minnesota Vikings wide receiver Justin Jefferson is out this Sunday with an ankle injury. He missed practice all week. Eagles wide receiver Devontae Smith is out with a bad hamstring after missing practice all week. But wide receiver for the Rams Puka Nacua returns to play Sunday at Philadelphia. And Texans wideout Nico Collins practiced fully and will play Sunday against the Cowboys. Among the five NHL games, Washington was a 5-2 winner at Carolina. Boston came back for an overtime win at Winnipeg 4-3. WNBA playoffs, Golden State edged Dallas, and the four Major League Baseball Division Series all begin Saturday, including Braves at Dodgers, 4 p.m. Eastern Time on Fox TV.
3: Clear skies overnight, lows near 39. Today, mostly clear, highs in the mid-60s with south breezes near 10 miles per hour. Partly cloudy this evening, lows in the upper 40s. Tomorrow, a few clouds. Temps again in the mid-60s, winds turning west at 10. Monday, sunshine and highs near 66. Tuesday stays sunny, highs in the upper 60s, lows in the low 50s, winds becoming south at 15.

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1: More details are surfacing in the alleged gang rape at a prominent university. A new report claims a New York prosecutor did not review witness statements in the case of an alleged gang rape at a Cornell University frat house. NBC News says it found university police spoke to witnesses about an alleged gang rape at a fraternity house, but the district attorney did not review the statements before deciding not to bring charges and based his decision on the statement the accuser gave police. The 20-year-old accuser has filed a lawsuit against the university and seven frat brothers who she claims sexually assaulted her over the course of hours while she was under the influence of drugs and alcohol. Governor Gavin Newsom has rejected a bill that would have increased oversight of California's high-speed rail project. Dina Kodiak has this story.
2: It would have let the Inspector General's office hire more staff and sign contracts under $1 million.

0: $1,000. The veto comes after a report found that the Rail Authority allowed nearly $600,000 in improper travel expenses for consultants, including luxury travel and nightclub visits. In his veto, Newsom said the IG's office should work with other state agencies to meet its needs through existing processes. The high-speed rail project is years behind schedule and over budget. Costs have soared to as much as $231 billion since voters approved a bond for the rail in 2008, and completion is now expected in 2040. I'm Dina Kodiak.
1: And a death row inmate who survived two lethal injections is now on a ventilator. Attorneys for Krista Pike say she remains in critical condition at a Nashville hospital after Wednesday's botched execution attempt. They say Pike is unconscious and being treated for, quote, swollen, burned, and blistered arms, which her legal team says is a result of the drugs that were injected into her twice. I'm Jim Forbes.
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7: More sun than clouds today, highs near 66 and a south wind around 10. Clouds thicken tonight with lows settling into the upper 40s. Tomorrow turns mainly sunny, highs again in the mid 60s as winds shift to the northwest at 10. Tomorrow night stays clear, lows dipping into the low 40s. And Monday keeps the sunshine coming with highs once more in the mid 60s.

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1: 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And San Francisco will be all over Denver.
0: No, they won't.
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1: Both Kansas City and Las Vegas are 3-0, going with Kansas City for the win.
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3: In college football, Friday night, Pittsburgh was a comeback winner at Virginia Tech, 35-33. The Pitt Panthers had trailed by 10 just before halftime. Eventually won it by 2 points as Virginia Tech missed a 36-yard field goal attempt on the final play. Minnesota Vikings wide receiver Justin Jefferson is out this Sunday with an ankle injury. He missed practice all week. Eagles wide receiver Devontae Smith is out with a bad hamstring after missing practice all week. But wide receiver for the Rams Puka Nacua returns to play Sunday at Philadelphia, and Texans wideout Nico Collins practiced fully and will play Sunday against the Cowboys. Among the five NHL games, Washington was a 5-2 winner at Carolina. Boston came back for an overtime win at Winnipeg, 4-3. WNBA playoffs, Golden State edged Dallas, and the four Major League Baseball Division Series all begin Saturday, including Braves at Dodgers, 4 p.m. Eastern Time on Fox TV.
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7: More sun than clouds today, highs near 66 and a south wind around 10. Clouds thicken tonight with lows settling into the upper 40s. Tomorrow turns mainly sunny, highs again in the mid-60s as winds shift to the northwest at 10. Tomorrow night stays clear, lows dipping into the low 40s. And Monday keeps the sunshine coming with highs once more in the mid-60s.

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1: The U.S. Supreme Court is expected to hear several high-profile cases in its new term. The High Court will reconvene on Monday for a new 9-month term and is expected to consider whether laws that ban semi-automatic rifles violate the Second Amendment, as well as the legality of voting laws that require proof of citizenship. The justices will also decide how much authority parents have over children who identify as transgender, if immigrants must remain in detention while they await deportation, and if lawmakers can sue oil companies for their role in climate change. A new report claims a New York prosecutor did not review witness statements in the case of an alleged gang rape at a Cornell University frat house. New York Governor Kathy Hochul.
2: She spoke to the police. She sat for hours and told them exactly what happened to her. In what world does the district attorney not even interview her or anyone else involved or even request the full transcript?
1: The 20-year-old accuser has filed a lawsuit against the university and 7 frat brothers who she claims sexually assaulted her over the course of hours while she was under the influence of drugs and alcohol. The Tennessee prisons chief, who was in charge of the botched execution of Krista Pike, is facing scrutiny over his prior performance while in Arizona. The Arizona Republic says Frank Strada was the deputy director of Arizona's Corrections Department when several executions encountered problems in 2022. A review of the executions found improperly stored drugs and other inconsistencies. Krista Pike was set to be executed by lethal injection earlier this week, but survived 2 rounds of the drugs and is now hospitalized. Tennessee Governor Bill Lee has paused executions for the remainder of the year. The U.S. military says it seized 2 ships carrying fuel to Cuba. The Coast Guard claims the ships were illegally carrying hundreds of thousands of gallons of diesel fuel to the island nation. It comes as the U.S. continues to block oil shipments to Cuba and has imposed sanctions on the

0: country. I'm Lisa Taylor.
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5: More sun than clouds today. Highs near 66 and a south wind around 10. Clouds thicken tonight with lows settling into the upper 40s. Tomorrow turns mainly sunny. Highs again in the mid-60s as winds shift to the northwest at 10. Tomorrow night stays clear. Lows dipping into the low 40s. And Monday keeps the sunshine coming with highs once more in the mid-60s.

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1: More sun than clouds today. Highs near 66 and a south wind around 10. Clouds thicken tonight with lows settling into the upper 40s. Tomorrow turns mainly sunny, highs again in the mid-60s as winds shift to the northwest at 10. Tomorrow night stays clear, lows dipping into the low 40s. And Monday keeps the sunshine coming, with highs once more in the mid-60s.

0: This is W247CY Baraboo and WRDB Reedsburg.
1: The U.S. Supreme Court is expected to hear several high-profile cases in its new term. The High Court will reconvene on Monday for a new 9-month term and is expected to consider whether laws that ban semi-automatic rifles violate the Second Amendment, as well as the legality of voting laws that require proof of citizenship. The justices will also decide how much authority parents have over children who identify as transgender, if immigrants must remain in detention while they await deportation, and if lawmakers can sue oil companies for their role in climate change. A new report claims a New York prosecutor did not review witness statements in the case of an alleged gang rape at a Cornell University frat house. New York Governor Kathy Hochul.
2: She spoke to the police. She sat for hours and told them exactly what happened to her. In what world does the district attorney not even interview her or anyone else involved or even request the full transcript?
1: The 20-year-old accuser has filed a lawsuit against the university and 7 frat brothers who she claims sexually assaulted her over the course of hours while she was under the influence of drugs and alcohol. The Tennessee prisons chief, who was in charge of the botched execution of Krista Pike, is facing scrutiny over his prior performance while in Arizona. The Arizona Republic says Frank Strada was the deputy director of Arizona's Corrections Department when several executions encountered problems in 2022. A review of the executions found improperly stored drugs and other inconsistencies. Krista Pike was set to be executed by lethal injection earlier this week, but survived 2 rounds of the drugs and is now hospitalized. Tennessee Governor Bill Lee has paused executions for the remainder of the year. The U.S. military says it seized 2 ships carrying fuel to Cuba. The Coast Guard claims the ships were illegally carrying hundreds of thousands of gallons of diesel fuel to the island nation. It comes as the U.S. continues to block oil shipments to Cuba and has imposed sanctions on the country. I'm Lisa Taylor.
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2: More sun than clouds today. Highs near 66 and a south wind around 10. Clouds thicken tonight with lows settling into the upper 40s. Tomorrow turns mainly sunny. Highs again in the mid-60s as winds shift to the northwest at 10. Tomorrow night stays clear, lows dipping into the low 40s. And Monday keeps the sunshine coming, with highs once more in the mid-60s.

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3: 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Week 7 of the high school football season last night in the South Central Conference. Wisconsin Dells a win to get a share of first place as they blank Berlin 6-0. Ethan Hafer a touchdown run in the second quarter. The defense held up. Xander Miller a late interception to seal the deal. Wisconsin Dells and Berlin share first with Mauston as the Golden Eagles won in Ripon 21-12. Elsewhere, Adams Friendship lost at home to Nakusa 50-6. It was Waupun defeating Wautoma 46-20. From the Mississippi Valley Conference, Reedsburg came up short at home to La Crosse Logan 28-21. Corbin McGowan with two touchdown runs. Matthew Wishman with a kickoff return for a score. Logan shares first place with Holman as Holman defeated Baraboo 49-7. It was Onalaska 38, Sparta nothing. La Crosse Central all over Toma 41-16. In the Capital Conference, Portage gets a homecoming win, defeating Columbus 32-16. Lake Mills in first place with a 42-15 win in Jefferson. It was Lakeside Lutheran 50, Edgerton 7. Lodi upended Delavan Darien 35-21. In the Scenic Bluffs Conference, Ithaca Weston maintains their first place holding, blanking Hillsboro 20-0. Royal Edge Bangor 8-6. Brookwood 26, New Lisbon 14. Cashton shut out Nacita 52-0. Cross country at an invitational in Green Lake. In Division 1, the Baraboo boys finished in second, Will Betcher 6th. The girls, an 11th place finish, Taylor Spurl, 37th. On the volleyball court, late result from Thursday in the South Central, Wisconsin Dells swept Berlin. In the Scenic Bluffs Conference, Hillsboro swept Nacita. On the soccer pitch from Thursday in the Badger Small, Portage Poinette shut out by Stoughton, 12-0. Badger hockey won its season opener last night, outscoring Robert Morris 4-2. Badger goals from Luke Osborne, Dylan Compton, Finn Brink, and Bruno Idzon. In net, Alexis Cornier saved 16. 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
6: More sun than clouds today. Highs near 66 and a south wind around 10. Clouds thicken tonight, with lows settling into the upper 40s. Tomorrow turns mainly sunny, highs again in the mid-60s as winds shift to the northwest at 10. Tomorrow night stays clear, lows dipping into the low 40s. And Monday keeps the sunshine coming, with highs once more in the mid-60s.

0: This is W247CY Baraboo and WRDB Reedsburg.
1: President Trump is claiming an agreement has been reached with Europe to release a massive amount of diesel oil reserves. Trump said Friday the process of releasing the reserves will begin immediately. The news comes as prices for diesel have surged. AAA reports Friday's national average for a gallon of diesel is $6.37. The Russia-Ukraine war, as well as the war in Iran, have put pressure on the world's diesel supply. Reports say the Fly Dubai co-pilot accused of stabbing the captain of a passenger jet mid-flight was previously banned from flying over fears he had adopted radical ideological views. Jim Forbes has the latest.
2: He was grounded by Oman Air in 2024 after the airline found out he had been visiting radical Islamic websites and was assigned to a desk job. Officials are now investigating how the Omani national was cleared to be in the cockpit of a Fly Dubai plane headed for Israel. Passengers and crew subdued the suspect before the plane carrying 174 people landed safely in Saudi Arabia.
1: The U.S. Supreme Court is expected to hear several high-profile cases in its new term. The High Court reconvenes Monday for a new 9-month term and is expected to consider whether laws that ban semi-automatic rifles violate the Second Amendment, as well as the legality of voting laws that require proof of citizenship. The justices will also decide how much authority parents have over children who identify as transgender, if immigrants must remain in detention while they await deportation, and if lawmakers can sue oil companies for their role in climate change. A South Carolina mother is facing charges after her two young children were found starved to death inside her home near Charleston. The Charleston County Sheriff's Office says a 1-year-old and 2-year-old were found dead inside of a house in Ladson on Tuesday during a welfare check. The children's mother, 31-year-old Justine May, claims she had been in a blur for several weeks and did not remember the last time she gave her children food or drinks. She's been taken into custody on 2 counts of homicide by child abuse. I'm Lisa Taylor.
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8: More sun than clouds today. Highs near 66 and a south wind around 10. Clouds thicken tonight with lows settling into the upper 40s. Tomorrow turns mainly sunny. Highs again in the mid-60s as winds shift to the northwest at 10. Tomorrow night stays clear. Lows dipping into the low 40s. And Monday keeps the sunshine coming with highs once more in the mid-60s.

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7: More sun than clouds today. Highs near 66 and a south wind around 10. Clouds thicken tonight, with lows settling into the upper 40s. Tomorrow turns mainly sunny, highs again in the mid-60s as winds shift to the northwest at 10. Tomorrow night stays clear, lows dipping into the low 40s. And Monday keeps the sunshine coming, with highs once more in the mid-60s.

I thought I'd lay myself down to rest in a big field of tall grass. 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I dreamed I was in a Hollywood movie, and that I was the star of the movie. 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
1: President Trump will be in Ohio today to rally support for Republican candidates ahead of the midterm elections. Trump will be speaking at Vandalia Butler High School north of Dayton, where he's expected to give a ringing endorsement to the incumbent Republican Senator John Husted, who's running in a tight race against former Senator Sherrod Brown. It will be Trump's first visit to the region since he held a campaign rally in Dayton in March of 24. Vice President Vance is heading to Alaska next week for a midterm rally as the Republican state faces a competitive Senate race. Recent polls show Democrat Mary Pattola in a tight race against Republican Dan Sullivan. The Trump 47 Committee and the Republican National Committee will host the Monday rally in Fairbanks to rally support for Sullivan. A federal judge is temporarily halting the construction of a border wall in the mountainous Big Bend region of Texas. An environmental advocacy group filed a lawsuit against the Department of Homeland Security to stop the construction. In her ruling Friday, the judge said the group was likely to succeed in their case and issue

0: issued a preliminary injunction against the DHS, saying ground-disturbing activities must stop while the suit continued to play out in court. The DHS says the wall is needed for operational control of the southern border. A St. Louis man who was adopted at birth has learned his biological dad is one of the Doobie Brothers. 58-year-old Michael Gessling was raised in St. Louis after his adoption and recently took an online DNA test. Steve Patterson spoke with Gessling after the results.
1: Father and son took it to the streets to finally meet.
2: What was meeting your dad like?
3: It was incredible. He just put his arms out and just gave me a big old bear hug and said that he loved me.
0: The DNA information led him to reunite with his birth mom and then a phone call with his birth father, who, as it turns out, is Grammy-winning singer Michael McDonald. McDonald and Gessling's mother were just 14 years old when he was conceived. McDonald says the real rock stars in this story are his adoptive parents. I'm Lisa Taylor.
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12: More sun than clouds today, highs near 66, and a south wind around 10. Clouds thicken tonight, with lows settling into the upper 40s. Tomorrow turns mainly sunny, highs again in the mid-60s as winds shift to the northwest at 10. Tomorrow night stays clear, lows dipping into the low 40s. And Monday keeps the sunshine coming, with highs once more in the mid-60s.

I woke last night to the sound of thunder. How far off, I sat and wondered. Started humming a song from 1962. And it's funny how the night moves.

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0: 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And now I see, I got to be a little more on guard with her.
1: Yeah.
0: With our son, it's just.

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0: The Wisconsin Dells School District will be holding a referendum information meeting coming up Monday night starting at 6 o'clock at the middle school library. Meanwhile, the Reedsburg School District will be holding a pair of referendum information sessions on Wednesday from 9 till 10 at the Fuchs Community Center and from 6 until 7 at Webb Middle School. The Fall Fair on the Square in downtown Baraboo is coming up Saturday, October 10th. It runs from 9 until 4. Dozens of artists and crafters will be showcasing their wares. Also, it's the annual Rogues and Ruffians Renaissance Fair, October 10th and 11th at Circus World. And the annual Fall Festival at Durward's Glen near Baraboo is coming up Saturday the 10th, beginning at noon.
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3: You know that feeling? 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

The Wisconsin Dells School District will be holding a referendum information meeting coming up Monday night, starting at 6 o'clock at the middle school library. Meanwhile, the Reedsburg School District will be holding a pair of referendum information sessions on Wednesday from 9 till 10

0: at the Fouche Community Center and from 6 until 7 at Webb Middle School. The Fall Fair on the Square in downtown Baraboo is coming up Saturday, October 10th. It runs from 9 until 4. Dozens of artists and crafters will be showcasing their wares. Also, it's the annual Rogues and Ruffians Renaissance Fair, October 10th and 11th at Circus World. And the annual Fall Festival at Durward's Glen near Baraboo is coming up Saturday the 10th, beginning at noon.
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0: we say them because I think it's just good for people, especially younger people, just to hear that like people are gonna have negative things to say about you. It's okay.
1: Right.
0: That person's entitled to their opinion too, by the way. Like, I don't even mind.
1: Yeah.
0: I really don't. Like, if you don't, I just find it fascinating because you don't have to listen.

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0: The search continues for a missing medical transport jet off the coast of Massachusetts. The Coast Guard said the FAA notified them that they lost contact with the Gulfstream early this morning, and there were six passengers on board. The Gulfstream G-100 was flying from Bermuda International Airport to Boston Logan International when it disappeared off the coast of Nantucket. National Weather Service radar showed an intense storm in the mid-Atlantic early today along the plane's projected flight path. Tennessee's prison commissioner is stepping down after this week's botched execution of Krista Pike. Governor Bill Lee said Frank Strada submitted his resignation today. His departure comes after Strada oversaw Tennessee's second failed attempt at lethal injection this year and amid bipartisan calls for his resignation. All remaining executions in the state have been paused. Governor Lee said he accepted Strada's decision to resign and thanked him for his dedicated service to Tennessee. Strada previously worked as deputy director of the Arizona Department of Corrections. President Trump will be in Ohio today to rally support for Republican candidates ahead of the midterm elections. Lee Mowen reports.
1: It's part of his rally trip to drum up support for Republicans. It'll be for U.S. Senator John Husted and gubernatorial candidate Vivek Ramaswamy. Doors to the Vandalia Butler High School Student Activity Center open at 3:30 this afternoon, with the event starting around 5:30. UC political science professor David Niven shared Vandalia is about ease to draw in a large crowd instead of hitting a particular media market.
0: The U.S. has suspended consular services in Brazil, citing security concerns, which prompted Australia to close its embassy just before the country's presidential election. Brazil's federal police said Friday they carried out preventative searches in Sao Paulo and near Brasilia, but found no evidence of a threat. The State Department did not specify the security issues or link them to Sunday's election. I'm Lisa Carton.
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1: Today we're talking to pediatric ENT Dr. Nina Shapiro. And she was just saying that when we talk to kids about their health, it's best to just be honest and give kids as much information as you can without using judgmental words like good and bad. So I asked Dr. Shapiro how that advice would apply to answering one of the most common questions kids ask before seeing a doctor. Is it going to hurt?
2: I will never say, no, it's not going to hurt, if I think it might hurt a little bit. But as opposed to just saying, yes, this is going to hurt and you have to deal with it, let's talk about what it's going to feel like and how you can manage that and how long it's going to last and what it might be similar to what they've experienced, and really to involve children in the process, certainly when it comes to their own bodies and their own health. I don't like to make up stories for children. I like to give it to them, you know, give them the facts, and they really can handle it a lot better than we would ever imagine, and oftentimes a lot better than adults can handle things. So, for instance, I remove tonsils for children who have sleep problems, breathing problems, and occasionally

0: recurrent sore throats. And so oftentimes the kids will ask, is this going to hurt afterwards? And if I say no, it's not going to hurt, then that's not being fair to the child and not giving them the real information. And I will say, yes, it's going to hurt. It's going to feel like a sore throat. But let's talk about how we can make that better. And have you ever had a sore throat before? And what did that feel like? And what works for you that makes it better? And just to know that it's not going to last forever and it's going to go away and make you better. And they feel a lot better. Just the more information that kids can get. And again, this goes for adults as well. The more information that any of us have regarding something that's unknown to us, the better off we'll be and the better we'll be able to manage it.
1: Your health is our top priority. Intelligence for your health.

You're listening to Intelligence for Your Health. I'm Connie Salica. Coming up, a major new study finds that married people have significantly lower cancer rates than people who've never married. The numbers are striking, and I'll explain the connection. And we'll have more with our guest, pediatric ear, nose, and throat specialist, Dr. Nina Shapiro. And with kids back in school and cold and flu season on the way again, she'll review the signs that your child either has just a cold or they're sick with something that's potentially much worse. But first, would you like to keep your skin looking firmer and younger longer? Eat some pumpkin every day. Why pumpkin? Because it contains tons of antioxidants that soothe and heal skin and improve tone and texture. UCLA researchers found that just a quarter cup of pumpkin a day can prevent sagging and wrinkles. You can roast fresh pumpkin yourself or simply use 100% canned pumpkin that's ready for pies.

I'm Connie Sellecca with today's medical term, lacrimation. That's the technical word for crying. And even if you're not sobbing, we all produce about 7 ounces of tears a day on average, which is almost enough to fill a Starbucks short cup. However, most of our tears simply lubricate the eye surface. It's only when the production of tears outpaces our eye drainage system that we get the visible tears associated with crying. And health experts say it's good to cry. First, because our tears clear debris from our eyes, which helps us see better and can stop an allergic reaction in its tracks. Our tears also contain stress hormones, so you often feel better after crying and releasing them. But if you ever find that you can't cry, talk to a doctor, because that can be a sign that your tear ducts are blocked, which could be a symptom of an infection, inflammation, an eye injury, or even a tumor. And that's today's medical term, lacrimation.

0: I'm Connie Sellecca, and coming up, we'll hear more from pediatric ENT, Dr. Nina Shapiro. She'll have an important warning for parents who are constantly on the go, shuttling their kids to soccer practices and play dates, for example. She'll explain why you should never let kids eat their meals on the go. But first, why do we eat dessert last? Because it tastes better that way. Research from the University of Michigan found that when we know something is going to be the last thing we eat, we enjoy it more. We think it tastes better. Knowing we're down to our final bites makes us slow down and savor the taste. And when we do that, we think a food is more delicious. But it works with any food, from a baked potato to a salad. If it's the last thing we eat, we enjoy it more.
1: Intelligence for your health with Connie Sellecca.

I'm Connie Sallica. This is Intelligence for Your Health. And marriage may come with a surprising health benefit, a significantly lower risk of cancer. A study in the journal Cancer Research Communications looked at more than 4 million cancer cases, and the differences were striking. Men who had never married had about a 68% higher rate of cancer. And for women, it was even higher, around 83%. So what's behind that? Experts say it's not the marriage itself. It's about what comes with it. Things like support, accountability, and someone paying attention. The researchers say married people are more likely to keep up with doctor visits, follow treatment plans, and practice healthier habits like smoking and drinking less. There's an everyday factor too, like having a partner who nudges you to go to bed instead of falling asleep in front of the TV, or who says, "Would you eat a salad for Pete's sake?" or sees you naked and points out a weird mole. Over time, those small micro interventions can really add up. Now, this doesn't mean you need to be in a romantic relationship. You can get the same results from close ties to friends and family. It's really about having someone in your corner who helps you take better care of yourself.

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4: Tonight, we'll see variable cloudiness with a low near 50. Tomorrow brings mostly sunny skies, temperatures in the mid-60s, and northwest winds around 10 miles per hour. Clear tomorrow night, with lows dipping into the low 40s. Monday keeps the sunshine going, and temps hold again in the mid-60s. Then on Tuesday, look for clear skies with highs in the low 70s, lows in the low 50s, and winds shifting to the south at 15.

0: I'm Connie Sellecca, back with more intelligence for your health and more from our guest, pediatric ear, nose, and throat specialist, Dr. Nina Shapiro. And health experts say we're officially in cold and flu season. So I asked Dr. Shapiro how we can tell the difference between our kids coming down with just a cold or something potentially more serious.
1: A little bit of stuffy nose is okay. A little bit of clear runny nose is usually okay. Once a child starts coughing, and if that cough sounds sort of wet and congested, any sort of fever above 100, any sort of difference in your child, and parents and caregivers know their children best. If your child is just not themselves, if they've lost their appetite, if they just don't seem as active or interactive, children behave differently when they're not feeling well. It's not always the same type of behavior. Some children get really quiet when they're not feeling well. Some kids get very whiny and cranky and clingy. If your child just seems different and you're not sure what's going on, my mantra is always never worry alone. Always ask somebody, ask your physician, your pediatrician, or your family doctor to go over what their symptoms are. Involve somebody else if you're not sure, and always err on the side of caution. I know nobody wants their child to stay home from school or activities, but it's much better to miss one day than to send them that day and then get stuck home for a week and then also potentially share or spread this infection with their classmates and friends.
2: We bring the experts to you. Intelligence for your health.

0: I'm Connie Sallica, back with more Intelligence for Your Health and back with more from Dr. Nina Shapiro, author of The Ultimate Kid's Guide to Being Super Healthy. One of the habits she recommends for staying super healthy is to regularly eat meals as a family, preferably while sitting down at a table. Dr. Shapiro says that's not just because family meals encourage stronger bonds with kids. It's also because eating meals on the go, like in a car, is potentially dangerous.
1: I feel that that leads to mindless eating, first of all. We're not thinking about it as an activity, and so we don't really think about eating, and that's not necessarily healthy. It's not a social activity, and I do think that ideally eating is a social experience. And for children especially, it's potentially dangerous if they are running around while they're eating, if they're eating in the back of a car. And for the car in particular, while the adult in the front seat is driving, they need to be focusing on the road. And children are rear-facing until age 2 years. And if they are eating and they have an episode where they're choking on something, you cannot see them or hear them or do anything about it if you're driving on the highway or the freeway and your child starts choking. So that's very dangerous. And that goes the same when they're front-facing, because again, you need to be focused on the road, not on your child potentially choking on food in the back seat. I think a sippy cup or a cup of water or, you know, milk even is fine for a child who's old enough to hold the cup themselves. But solid foods, especially high-risk choking foods, which include nuts and popcorn and any sort of larger raw vegetables or raw fruit, are potentially dangerous in the backseat of a car for a child.
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0: Reedsburg.
1: The Coast Guard is searching for a missing medical transport plane off the coast of Massachusetts. The Coast Guard said the FAA notified them that they lost contact with the Gulfstream G-100 early this morning, and there were six passengers on board. The air ambulance was flying from Bermuda to Boston Logan International Airport when it disappeared off the coast of Nantucket. Massachusetts Governor Maura Healey said today the state will do whatever it can to support the search and recovery efforts. President Trump says a new deal with Europe may help bring down prices at the pump. The group of seven countries agreed on Friday to release 100 million barrels of diesel fuel and crude oil. AAA reports Friday's national average for a gallon of diesel was $6.37. The president said the process of releasing the diesel reserves will begin immediately. The Russian-Ukraine war, as well as the war in Iran, have put pressure on the world's diesel supply. A new report claims a New York prosecutor did not review witness statements in the case of an alleged gang rape at a Cornell University frat house. Lisa Taylor reports.
2: New York Governor Kathy Hochul is appointing a special prosecutor in the case.
3: She spoke to the police. She sat for hours and told them exactly what happened to her.
2: Attorney General Letitia James will be replacing the local district attorney after Hochul blasted Cornell police and the DA for how they handled the case. A former student has filed a civil suit accusing several frat members of raping her at a party in 2024. District Attorney Matthew Van Houten did not originally prosecute the case because he says the original statement described the sexual conduct as consensual. But in a new transcript from the police interview, the woman said she was confident she was raped. I'm Lisa Taylor.
1: A Maine woman has broken the North American and U.S. record for zucchini growing. The Maine Pumpkin Growers Association shared a social media post saying that Sarah Whitty grew the 170-pound giant Morrow zucchini she named Secretariat. I'm Rob Martier.
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9: Tonight, we'll see variable cloudiness with a low near 50. Tomorrow brings mostly sunny skies, temperatures in the mid-60s, and northwest winds are

around 10 miles per hour. Clear tomorrow night, with lows dipping into the low 40s. Monday keeps the sunshine going, and temps hold again in the mid-60s. Then on Tuesday, look for clear skies with highs in the low 70s, lows in the low 50s, and winds shifting to the south at 15.

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3: Tonight, we'll see variable cloudiness with a low near 50. Tomorrow brings mostly sunny skies, temperatures in the mid-60s, and northwest winds around 10 miles per hour. Clear tomorrow night, with lows dipping into the low 40s. Monday keeps the sunshine going, and temps hold again in the mid-60s. Then on Tuesday, look for clear skies with highs in the low 70s, lows in the low 50s, and winds shifting to the south at 15.